0: Bobby Witt just did. Bobby Witt has the wheels to do that. Here's the eighth batter in the inning, Caglione. He wants to get in on the fun for Kansas City while Libertor is trying to put a stop to it. Ball one goes outside on a breaking ball. A five-run second inning. And there is some activity in the Cardinal bullpen. A swing and a miss. One ball, one strike. Caglione and Marte struck out in the first inning. But the Royals have struck like lightning in the second inning. Four doubles out of five hits plus a Cardinal error. Now the pitch. Low for a ball, rolling to the left of Pajes, holding on at second, Bobby Witt Jr.
1: I believe that's Graceffo throwing in the Cardinals' pen. We may see Max Ragic make a Major League debut here at some point during the proceedings, but I think first up is Graceffo.
0: Lefty against lefty. The pitch, Caglione takes a little bit low and no challenge by Pajes. Libertor with the next pitch, and that's grounded to Weatherholt. Witt goes to third, and the throw to first retires Caglione, two outs. And the ninth batter of the inning is Starling Marte. Marte struck out his first time up. Run in the first on the Witt home run and five runs in the second inning, including an RBI from Bobby Witt. Libertor's pitch outside.
1: He's gassed right now.
0: He has 46 pitches total.
1: Yeah, I mean, that was a changeup, but I could just tell that physically it's been an inning that's taken a toll on him.
0: Libertor's next offering right down the middle. That was a bit of a hanger. Marte let it go for strike one. One ball, one strike. This is one of those nights where the Cardinals are going to have to just go out and out-mash the Royals. That may not be easy with Cameron looking like he's settling in, and there's a hit down the right field line. There's going to be

0: There's going to be another double. Witt scores. Marte, he might try to go to third. Well, he's going to slow up and stay at second base with a two-out double, making it 7-2 Kansas City.
1: And that's going to be it for Libby.
0: This pitching change is brought to you by Goodwill. Give local, give hope, give Goodwill. We'll be back.
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0: The incomplete line on Matthew Liberatore, an inning and two-thirds, seven hits, seven runs, five earned, no walks, two strikeouts, a home run given up to Witt, and Libby is responsible for Marte at second base. And here's the guy who got the inning started. He got the line moving, Salvador Perez. He hit a double off the wall in right center, and Graceffo deals a fastball strike.
1: Most runs allowed in a game as a big leaguer for Matthew Liberatore is seven. And the last time he did that, or the first time he did it, was against the Kansas City Royals in June of last year. June 5th, to be exact.
0: And here is a balk by Graceffo, who stumbled in his windup. Rather than fall, he just stopped in mid-windup and over to third on the balk. Marte, what else is going to go wrong?
1: He got his spike caught somehow at the front of the rubber, and he just was kicking out the front of the rubber. He actually slipped off of it and about fell down.
0: Runner at third now, two outs. 7-2 Kansas City, the pitch on the way. Perez hits a ground ball to Mason Wynn. That means he's out by plenty, about half a baseline. But the Royals picked up a big six-run second. Ricky will tell you about the third. The Cardinals need to mount a big-time comeback, trailing 7-2.
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0: floats up there. Floats like a butterfly. And the score is stinging like a bee.
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0: 7 runs on 7 hits for the Royals. 2 runs on 3 hits for the Cardinals. Next delivery is a check swing, and we're going to have an appeal here.
2: Catcher's challenging the call of ball.
0: Perez thinks that may have caught the bottom of the zone, and we're going to get a look at it right now. And it is indeed a
2: strike.
0: So Wynn is caught looking, leaves a runner at second base. We go to the bottom of the third, 7-2 Kansas City.
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0: First pitch is grounded foul off the bat of Carter Jensen, who extended his hitting streak to 10 games with a double in the second inning. In fact, there were 5 doubles in that inning. The last time that the Cardinals allowed 5 doubles in an inning was the 2000 NLCS against the Mets. There's a swing and a fly ball to left field. That's going to stay in the ballpark. Somebody catch it, please. And it is Velasquez, and that is out number one. In that game, it was, again, the NLCS. Darryl Kyle was the pitcher for the Cardinals in that game, and he allowed 5 doubles in game 4 of the NLCS. I don't remember that. I'm sure Cardinal fans do.
1: Well, it's kind of something you'd like to forget.
0: Oh, boy. Of course, the tragedy of Darryl Kyle is something that people would like to forget even more. That was a difficult time in the Cardinal family, I can tell you that. Crisafo trying to restore some order here in the third inning. Delivers a pitch low for a ball. And that makes it 2-0 on Nick Lofton, who flied out to center. He's been one of their better guys with runners in scoring position. Flied out in the second inning to center field. Next delivery to Lofton is a check swing. I think he went. Yep. Trip Gibson agrees with me. He's the crew chief of this crew. He's down at first base. Sean Barber at second. Dexter Kelly is our umpire at third. And it is Ryan Blakeney behind the plate. 2-1 the count. Gordon Graceffo has good numbers this year. The 2-1 delivery is hit hard towards left center field. On the move is Fermin. He's not going to get it. And it goes to the wall again. Into second base is Nick Lofton, and yet another double for the Kansas City Royals. They now have 6 doubles and a home run in this game, and we're only in the third inning.

0: Why would they even be trying to frame now we have ABS? Well, the deal is there's a lot of pitches that are not challenged that are influenced by the catcher framing or not framing. That pitch is low. You brought up yesterday that Mason Wynn probably had three pitches in the game yesterday that he could have challenged and won. So if you've got a catcher that has soft hands and has a really good knack of that, it's a plus. 2-1 pitches swung on and missed. Not a good swing there by Lane Thomas, who chased a breaking ball.
1: Jose Molina. Yadi and Benji's brother told us that he used to frame them just simply by turning the glove.
0: Yeah, that's
1: didn't really move his arm.
0: That's
1: much.
0: How you were taught. You just
1: and he was one of the best at framing pitches.
0: And they'll pop it up now at the bottom of the zone. That's the one they're trying to get. 2-2 pitches, lofted foul off to the right. Little jam shot there. So we'll do it again. Two balls, two strikes, two outs. Griceppo is ready. He has the sign from Pajes. Checks the runner at second. And here it comes. 2-2 pitches. Pop foul again. I know some of your favorite World Cup soccer players were here for the Open, John, of the first pitch ceremony. The coach of the team from England, World Cup team from England, Harry Kane, who's... I actually have his jersey at home.
1: They may be working out here.
0: You may be surprised. But they had three players from England out on the field. They got a nice round of applause. 2-2 pitches, grounded foul.
1: Have you figured out how you're going to get to the match on Saturday?
0: I'm thinking about helicopter.
1: Perhaps parachuting in?
0: I'm not worried. I might go sleep up at the FCA building across the street. See if that works. Next delivery is grounded to the right side. Weatherholt gets it on three hops, and he throws out Lane Thomas. So Griceppo is able to put up a zero. That's the first time the Cardinals have done that. We go to the top of the fourth inning. It's 7-2, Kansas City.
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0: First pitch is swung on and a bit of a jam shot down the left field line, and it's a base hit for Blaze Jordan, who is aboard. One pitch, and the Cardinals have the base runner. That probably broke his bat, I would say.
1: I think he did, but he'll trade that broken bat for a base knock.
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1: I see one there.

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6: Cameron has thrown 87 pitches as he deals to Burleson a strike. Burley was ahead 2-0, now 2-1 count. Burleson 0-for-1, a sacrifice fly for one of the three Cardinal runs tonight. And a fly out to left field. Burleson, a foul ball off to the left. It's 2-2. So Cameron is not long for this game, but they want to get him through the fifth, where he's eligible for a win as the Royals lead big tonight, 11-3. Out hitting the Cardinals 12-6, and it has been double trouble for the Royals against Cardinal pitching. A swing and a miss. Burleson strikes out. Six strikeouts for Cameron. Let's pause here for a station ID. 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
6: 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Cameron's pitch, low, two balls, no strikes.
8: Brian Bartow tells us only once since 1969 that the Cardinals allowed nine doubles in a game. Now, they've only allowed eight. So that nine-double game, the biggest since 1969, happened in 2016 in the game against Cincinnati.
6: A pitch right there for a strike. Cameron has been behind 2-0 on both Burleson and Wynn, but Burleson struck out swinging. It's 2-1 now on Wynn. Mason 0-for-2. The lefty's pitch, foul ball straight back, two balls, two strikes. The Cardinals had a long top of the first inning and scored two runs, leaving two on. They left a runner at second base in the second inning, a runner at second base in the third, left the bases loaded in the fourth. A foul ball by Mason. He stays alive at 2-2.
8: So here's what you have to readjust your mission in a game like this. So what's an important thing for the Cardinals to do right now? Get this pitcher out, get their starter out, get into their bullpen, and use up their bullpen. Do some damage on them so it will affect tomorrow. So regardless of where you end up today, you keep fighting every day, but you're also trying to wear out their bullpen if you can.
6: Mason Wynn swings and lines it into left center field in the gap. That gets down and rolls to the track, backhanded by Lane Thomas. And there's a double for Mason Wynn. That's his 10th double this year. And that's what you're talking about right there.
8: Is this a bigger outfield than any outfield? I mean, it seems like there's gaps everywhere in the outfield. We've seen so many doubles in this game.
6: But that was a hanger that Mason did not miss. And he didn't swing all that hard.
8: No.
6: The center fielder Thomas got to it right at the edge of the warning track. And Blaze Jordan, who broke an 0-for-6 with a base hit, scored the Cardinal run in the fourth. He's up for the third time tonight. Jordan takes a strike on the outside corner.
8: Matt Quatrero is their manager, who played collegiately at ODU.

0: And having been a catcher, he played other positions. I'm sure he really wants to get his pitcher through five innings if he can.
1: The pitch by Cameron. That swung on, lined into right center field, and closing fast and sliding with the catch, it's Marte. That's what speed will do for you. That took a hit and an RBI.

0: Joe Caglione. Grounded to the second baseman, Weatherholt. It is a 3-3 down inning for Radjic as Weatherholt throws out Caglione. We're going to the sixth, 11-4 KC.
1: There's a certain magic here in Cardinals Nation, one that can't be found anywhere else. 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
0: So the Royals go to the bullpen for Mason Black, a right-handed pitcher. Weatherholt checks his swing, takes the ball down and in as Weatherholt's looking for his third hit tonight. A single, a run scored in the first, a double in the second, a flyout in the fourth inning. The Royals own an 11-4 lead. Black works from the first base side of the rubber. The right-hander's pitch, a strike called. Noah Cameron gave up 4 runs, 3 earned, 8 hits over 5 innings, and leaves with an 11-4 lead, eligible for his fourth win of the year. He started the night 3-4. The pitch. Down and in, a ball, 2-1. It would also be his first win against the Cardinals. I said earlier 0-1 for his career, 0-1 this year, but 0-2 for his career coming in. The 2-1. Weatherholt checks his swing and takes high.
6: So again, the plan B I talked about earlier, just make these guys work.
0: Make them get another guy up and ready in the bullpen. Activity in the Cardinal pen. The pitch by Black. Outside, and there's a leadoff walk for Weatherholt.
6: Managers love that, don't they?
0: Oh, with a lead of 7 runs, go to the bullpen and walk the first batter. Here is Ivan Herrera. A walk, a run scored, and a hit by pitch. I mean, as I said, what's a game without a hit by pitch for Ivan, who's been plunked 20 times.
6: Black, by the way, had 62 walks in 119 innings last year in AAA.
0: He deals a fastball up and in. Herrera is ahead in the count.
6: That's a big number. That's 5 walks per 9 innings.
0: A lead at first for Weatherholt. The infield, a double play depth. The pitch. Ivan takes a strike. 1-1. He thought about challenging that, but did not. He started to tap the helmet and let it go. Black out of the stretch. A lead at first for Weatherholt. The 1-1 pitch. A strike called. 1-2. 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And undeniably, St. Louis. There's a swing and a pop-up. Short center field. Tolbert, the shortstop, on the outfield grass, waves everybody off, makes the catch. Herrera is 0-2 officially. One out in the Cardinals' sixth inning.

0: Fredbird to talk.
1: I think he did. I heard him.
0: There's a swing and a long drive down the left field line. That is back and out of here. A home run for Salvador Perez, his second extra base hit tonight, his 10th home run of the year. And indeed, it's the Royals' night. We'll get it out of their system tonight. 12-4, Kansas City.
1: And that's the first run charged to Max Ragic. He now has an ERA, and he's now given up his first home run, and he's now coming out of the game.
0: We have a pitching change. Pitching change, and it is brought to you by Goodwill. Give hope, give local, give Goodwill. We'll be back.
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0: There's Justin Brewer on in relief of Max Ragic, who pitched two innings in his major league debut, giving up a run on two hits. The pitch is swung on, ground ball to first. Burleson stays down on it and flips to Brewer, retiring Jensen, who has a couple of doubles, two runs scored, RBI tonight. He's 2-for-4 now. And that's a left-handed batter. Brewer is retired. He had not been getting the left-handed hitters out at all.
1: He's been struggling against the lefties, and really the Cardinals pitching in general struggling today as they have allowed eight doubles, which we've talked about, but also three homers in this game. So 11 extra base hits for a team that, well, they've been struggling to find their power potential, but they certainly have it here tonight.
0: And they teed off against the starting pitcher, Matthew Liberatore, seven hits. And here is a ball that's driven into left field. That's off the bat of Lofton, and the catch is made by Velasquez. So Brewer gets Jensen and Lofton to end the sixth inning. Perez hit a home run, though. Ricky will have the seventh inning with the Royals leading now 12-4.
8: 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Ooh, this car is nice. Wonder what kind it is.
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1: Mason Blackness is outside, ball one. We are on to the top of the seventh inning. Cardinals trailing by eight. It's a 12-4 score, and it's Mason Wynn leading off. He doubled and scored his last time up, and he gets a base hit. Oh, it's knocked down by the second baseman, Massey, but it is going to be a hit as he doesn't have time to run it down and throw out Mason. He hit that ball sharply, a two-hit game for Wynn, and the Cardinals have their leadoff runner on base for the fourth time in this game.
16: I do believe Mason is finding his stroke
1: yes,
16: this week.
1: I would agree with you.
16: You get him involved in the offense, then get a good start. I think about our great friend, the late Jim Fregosi, in a game like this where he told us time after time, for that night, you are only as good as your starting pitcher.
1: That's right. There's a pitch outside, ball one.
16: And I feel for Liberatore. He hasn't been able to make it out of the fifth the last two starts, and tonight was even shorter, going an inning and two-thirds.
1: He's going to have to go back to the drawing board a little bit. There's a pitch fouled down the right field line. Let's pause right here for Station ID on the Cardinals Radio Network, powered by Graybar.
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1: Swing and a drive into the right center field gap. That's going to get down and go off the wall. And heading into second base is Blaze Jordan with a double, his second hit of the game. Wynn goes to third base, nobody out. And the Cardinals threatening here in the top of the seventh inning. Jordan hit that ball very hard into that right center field gap. He got a sweeper up in the zone. And that's going to bring out the pitching coach who's racing out to the mound. Big time speed. What is his...
16: Put a clock on that.
1: What do you think his sprint speed is?
16: Oh.
1: Byron Buxton type, maybe?
16: Yeah, maybe. He's out there quick as a hiccup.
1: So he's getting all the words in because he ran out there fast. Brian Sweeney is his name. And he's going to turn right now because the umpire's coming. And he's going to race right off the field. Here we go.
16: Ryan Blakeney, the home plate umpire, didn't even make it to the the dirt part of the mound.
1: He's getting his steps in.
16: Jose Fermin. If he's trying to make the All-Star coaching staff.
1: He could be. Speaking of which, Ollie Marmol is going to be on the All-Star coaching staff. He was asked by Dave Roberts to do that, and congratulations to Ollie. Talked about it a couple of times, but that just brought that back to my attention. There's a ground ball towards the left side of the field. A run's going to score. As Fermin grounds out to short, but picks up his second RBI of the game with Wynn scoring from third and Jordan advancing to third. One out for the Cardinals here in the seventh. So a two-hit game for Wynn, a two-hit game for Jordan, and a two-hit game for Fermin at the bottom of the Cardinals' order. They have really been effective in the bottom half lately.
16: And Fermin has a chance to get three hits. He'll be up again before this one's over.
1: Yes, he will. Now it's 12-5, Kansas City. Swing and a line drive to right field. It's going to be caught by Marte, who doesn't even bother throwing home. I think he kind of fell over a little bit when he caught that ball. So tagging and scoring from third is Jordan. I think he probably should have tried to at least throw that ball and get the runner at the plate. But it's a sacrifice fly for Pajes. And it's now 12-6.
16: Well, I do smell the coffee brewing, and it might help to have that cup of coffee for 60 cents from On the Run tomorrow. The Cards have scored six. That means you score 60-cent drinks tomorrow at On the Run.
1: Cardinals have scored in four different innings, but they're down by six. That pitch is outside for a ball. Edward Jones Financial Advisors are there for the moments that matter. Let them help you find your rich and build a game plan to get you there. EdwardJones.com, member SIPC. So Mason Black has given up a couple runs here in the seventh inning. He's facing Weatherholt.
16: Well, it's a game like this, Ricky, that it would not surprise me if the Cardinals at some point got the tying run to the plate.
1: Just thinking that. Make that happen somehow. They do not quit playing. I just love that. They do compete. I love that about this team. There's a pitch high. 3-0. And how about getting something started with two outs? I know you love two-out RBIs.
16: Well, let's get the keep the line moving here and get Ivan Herrera to the plate.
1: No action in either bullpen right now. As the pitch is right down central by Mason Black. Justin Brule is in the game now for the Cardinals, pitcher number four. Max Radjic made his major league debut, gave up a couple of hits, including a home run. But just the one run allowed, no walks and a strikeout. So congratulations for your debut. That pitch is low, ball four, and Pena doesn't think so.
18: Catcher's challenging the call ball.
1: And we shall see. I think that one's close.
16: It's a strike.
18: Call no return, pitch and strike. Kansas City has two remaining.
1: There's your explanation. So it's 3-2 now on J.J., who has had two hits plus a walk in this game. 3-2 delivery is inside, ball four, and he's on base again. Fourth time on base in this game. A single, a double, two walks. He just knows how to get on base. The perfect leadoff hitter in my mind. There's no doubt that he is in the right spot. And I feel the same way about Herrera batting second.
16: Well, we talked a long time about Tommy Edman being just a terrific baseball player.
1: Yeah.
16: And that's what the Cardinals have in J.J. Weatherholt.
1: I would agree. First pitch to Herrera's outside, ball one.
16: The problem with Tommy Edman, he just couldn't get healthy.
1: That's
16: for the
1: right.
16: Cardinals.
1: I would say another guy who's a ball player, big-time player, is Brendan Donovan.
16: Or yes, there's another one.
1: Is Brendan Donovan.
16: Yes, sir.
1: Loved everything that he did on the field. Swing and a miss. Slider, a good one. Evens the count at 1-1. We are in the top of the seventh inning. Cardinals trailing by six. Breaking pitch, a called strike to Herrera. Noah Cameron, the pitcher of record for the Royals, the 26-year-old lefty, went five innings, gave up four runs, three of them earned. The pitch to Ivan is tapped on the ground to the left side, and that's handled at short, and Tolbert is right on the money with his throw. He throws out Herrera. And that sends us to the seventh inning stretch. Cardinals picked up a couple of runs there. Seventh inning stretch, as always, presented by Spectrum, built for big moments here for St. Louis. Royals 12, Cardinals 6.
19: 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The trash talk, next level, and the stakes, oh, those are crystal clear. 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

0: Well, it's a 21-hour and 57-minute drive from here.
1: We might get there by the end of the game. Oh.
0: Well, I'd be walking. Let me see what the walk. Well, and they're not going to let me do that. They said walking's not available.

0: And he's also grounded out. And he hits that ball in the air to center field. Very active day for Fermin in center. He settles under it and makes the play. And Rule gets out of the seventh inning. But another run for the Royals. They pick up yet another. They have scored in five innings of this game. John will have the eighth for you. The Royals now lead 13-6.
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10: 44, Beckway is on the mound. He has taken residence out there for the Royals and fires up and in with Walker twisting out of the way of a fastball. We're in the eighth inning, and it's all Royals tonight, 13-6, a season-high 15 hits. And Salvador Perez has a little bit of an issue after catching that first pitch.
0: Yeah, I think that the way he caught it had his shoulder go backwards. And, you know, that's kind of a vulnerable place when you're catching a ball and you're throwing as hard as he's throwing and your glove actually goes behind you. You overstretch, essentially, and that can hurt the front side of your shoulder. And he's telling everybody he's okay, but he
10: definitely... Well, you can feel a little electrical shock in that shoulder, too.
0: You know, it actually
10: looked like that.
0: It actually looked like a foul tip, too, by the way, mm-hmm. But I'm not going to tell anybody.
10: Quiet. 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A ball outside, 2-0 to Jordan Walker. Walker, after a fielder's choice and a strikeout, has an RBI hit. And a base hit to center field. Two out of four tonight. The pitch to the right-handed batter. Right there, a fastball, strike 2-1. The Royals have made 13 runs, 15 hits with one error, leaving five on. Six runs, 11 hits. One error, 11 left on for the Cardinals. A breaking ball swung on and missed. 2-2 on Walker. The Cardinals have been stranding a boatload of runners this week. But they won two out of three against the Padres. Batter's timeout taken by Jordan Walker. The Cardinals won two out of three against the Royals in St. Louis. But the Royals have the upper hand tonight. The next game in the series tomorrow. McGreevy against Lugo. The 2-2. Slider down and away. 3-2. Good take there by Jordan.
0: It's been that kind of game where I actually checked to see if Beckway was actually from Rhode Island. But he's not. From Harrisburg, Pennsylvania. But that's not far away.
10: The 3-2, Walker fouls that off over near the on-deck circle. Nelson

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10: Justin Brewer will open up the eighth inning facing their cleanup batter tonight, Starling Marte, who has two hits and four at-bats. We have reached the eighth inning, game one of the three-game series, with the Royals on top 13-6. From the first pitch of the season to the last pitch in October, Bet365 is now the official mobile sports betting partner of the St. Louis Cardinals. Brule has given up a run on two hits and working an inning and two-thirds. He deals strike one to Marte.
11: All the Cardinal pitchers today have been victimized at least a little bit, but Levy had the roughest day, an inning and two-thirds, seven runs, five earned. Grisepo gave up four runs, inning and two-thirds.
10: There's a foul off the screen, off to the right. 0-2 on the former Pirate, Diamondback, Marlin, Met, now Royal, Starling Marte. No, it's starting to sound that way in college athletics.
11: Yeah,
10: this guy started out at Houston and moved on to UCLA, and then he went to Pitt.
11: Well,
10: there's a pitch outside for a ball.
11: It's professional athletics, so that's part of the reason why. It is professional in a way.
10: Pais is playing first base now. Crooks is doing the catching. There's a hot shot, pass by Hayes into right field with a base hit, a three-hit night for Starling Marte. And Brule gives up another hit. Fermin is playing shortstop. And Church is in center field. Salvador Perez is the batter. Perez with a tip of the cap to the Royals fans. He hit home run number 313 here tonight.
11: And is 137th at this ballpark.
10: The pitch by Brule. And that stroke to right field for a hit. Moving over to play that, the right field corner. The throw comes in to the middle infield holding Perez. To a long single as Marte goes to third base.
11: And that's Velasquez now in right field. So it's Torres in left, Church in center, and Velasquez in right.
10: This is looking like a game in Jupiter, isn't it?
11: It sure is. The only one still in this game of kind of your normal Cardinal starters is Weatherholt at second.

0: And then Weatherholt, followed by the D.H. Herrera. That's in the ninth inning. There's a swing and a fly ball left field. Long run for Brian Torres. He'll get there and makes the catch on the run in fair territory. Collins is out. We go to the ninth. It is Kansas City's night, 14-6 over the Cardinals.
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0: Cardinal first baseman and Pedro Pais moved from behind the plate to first for the bottom of the eighth inning as Pais leading off against Beck Way. Way walked two, gave up a hit but left the bases loaded in the Cardinal half of the eighth inning. Pais takes a fastball, a strike called on a 90-mile-an-hour sinker.
6: In fact, 14 runners left on base for the Cardinals in this game.
0: Six runs, 12 hits, one error, 14 left on. Pajes, he is 0-for-3, a swing and a miss. He got a sacrifice fly out of a line drive to right in the two-run seventh. That's two strikes on Pedro Pajes. Balanced infield behind Beck Way, the third Royals pitcher tonight. Below, a breaking ball, ball one. The MLB Journey to 30 Sweepstakes, presented by T-Mobile, is the ultimate bucket list. 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Foul ball at the plate by Pajes. One ball, two strikes.
6: He fouled that one off his leg, too.
0: Since the start of May, 18 home games for the Royals. Kansas City has averaged 2.44 extra base hits per game, but tonight they have 10. 10 out of their 17 hits. Pedro's still trying to walk off the sting of the foul ball.
6: The inside of his left knee.
0: He's tying the laces now on his left shoe. Puts the batter's shin guard back on, and he'll be in there with a 1-2 count. Weatherholt is on deck, and he has been on base 4 out of 5 times tonight. Single, run scored, double, fly out to right, and then two walks. Beck Way works from the first base side of the rubber. The tall right-hander pitches outside, 2-2. Our long day's journey in tonight has reached the ninth inning here at Kansas City. With the Royals leading 14-6, the pitch outside, ball three. Beck walked two and got away with them in the eighth inning. His pitch, Pajes bounces it

0: Deep short, backhanded by Tolbert, who throws a good stretch at first by Caglione. Pajes is out, one down. Here's J.J. Weatherholt.
1: Cardinals will rely on Michael McGreevy tomorrow to even the series. If they don't come back and miraculously win this one, it's McGreevy 3-5 up against Seth Lugo 2-4.
0: Here's the pitch to Weatherholt. He gets another hit, a base hit to left field. Lofton was playing like a shortstop, and Weatherholt just smacked the ball where a third baseman might normally stand.
1: What a day for him. On base 5 times out of 6 plate appearances.
0: 3 out of 4 officially tonight, making him 7 out of his last 12. Weatherholt is on, and that's the Cardinals' 13th hit. Here is Ivan Herrera. Jimmy Crooks is in the number 3 spot that was occupied by Jordan. A foul ball off the end of the bat.
1: Cardinals have had some guys have bad days here today, but J.J. Weatherholt is not one of them. And neither is Jordan Walker.
0: The pitch to Herrera, curveball that almost broke over for a strike. And Herrera's been hit so many times, he bailed out of there. He even hit by a pitch in this game in the fourth inning. 20 times he has been hit by a pitch in 2026. Beckway with the 1-1 pitch. That's a slider that broke over with a lot of give to the left side for Ivan Herrera. Pretty good breaking ball from Wade. Weatherholt takes his lead. Caglione is holding at first base. A lot of hitting room on the right side of the infield. A swing and a miss. The ball was dropped by Perez. First base is occupied. Herrera is out on strikes. The first strikeout for Way. And as Crooks comes to the plate, the Cardinals are down to their last out.
1: It's been a good old-fashioned beatdown, hasn't it?
0: It has been. Kansas City's night from the 6-run second inning on. The pitch, Crooks takes a strike. And Jimmy Crooks, Oklahoma Sooners, are going to be playing for the College Baseball World Series Championship in Omaha. The one strike pitch, he goes after a high fastball and misses, and the Cardinals are down to their last strike. Crooks takes the batter's timeout, climbs back in. The Cardinals have 6 runs on 13 hits, but trail 14-6. The 0-2 pitch, a swing and a miss, and this ballgame has come to an end. Kansas City wins the first of 3, and the season series is even at 2 games apiece, with the Royals winning tonight 14-6. Ricky and I will talk about it after this.
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0: Jason Wynn hits it hard. Deep left field. That ball's out of here.
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2: Well, Salvador Perez has the most home runs in the history of Kauffman Stadium. And he hit the home run to give him the most in this ballpark tonight. Just one of 10 extra base hits for Kansas City. And the Royals have been averaging about 2.5 extra base hits a game in the last 18 home games, but they exploded tonight. 17 hits, 10 extra base hits, and winning 14-6 over the Cardinals.
3: Yeah, they saved him up for tonight, that's for sure. So congratulations.
2: Get it out of their system.
3: Yeah, exactly. Maybe they'll be tired tomorrow. Congratulations to Salvador Perez as a 137 home run that he's hit in this ballpark. Again, he passes George Brett. He hit that off of Max Radjic, who made his major league debut. So he's part of a kind of a momentous little moment there, Max is. But, you know, Max pitched pretty well. He went two innings, gave up a run. Now, he did give up a double, scoring a couple of runs that were added to Gordon Graceffo. But really, every Cardinal pitcher today was touched up at least a little bit. The Royals came to mash today.
2: They did. 17 hits, 14 runs, beating the Cardinals 14-6. And more from KC after this.
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9: Well, two clunkers in a row by Cardinal pitching, and actually Leahy was able to rebound and show some improvement as he gave them a quality start in the loss yesterday. The bullpen then let him down as the Cardinals, they were down by a couple of runs going into the ninth inning and ended up losing 6-1 to San Diego, but won two out of three. And I think coming off of two of the best pitching performances of the season by May and Palante, the last two, so-so in the way for the start for Leahy, who rebounded and went six innings. But tonight, Libertor continues to struggle.
10: Yeah, three quality starts for the Cardinals. And good thing that they had those quality starts, so the Cardinals' bullpen wouldn't have been more taxed as it was today, with Libby not being able to get out of the second inning. Just a lot of pitches he threw. He threw 48 pitches in just an inning and two-thirds. So Cardinals needed a lot of work out of Graceffo, Radjic, and Brewer. All of them threw a number of pitches. I would suspect that all three of them won't be available for the game tomorrow. So you do, of course, have other guys that will be ready, and that's good. But just was not a good day for Libby, for sure. And he's going to have to make some adjustments there. He's going to have to figure out why is it that they're seeing the ball so well against him. And of course, he's got to stop making mistakes, too. I will say that a couple of the balls that were hit today weren't bad pitches, but once he got tired, everything kind of gets up and out over the plate, gets flatter, doesn't have the same zip to it, and then it's a bit of a struggle.
9: Now, he gave up a home run to Bobby Witt. Witt later left the game fielding a ball hit by Jordan Walker, and he tweaked his knee while fielding the ball going to the outfield grass and had to leave the game with knee discomfort.
10: So we'll find out what the story will be tomorrow. Again, Salvador Perez hits a home run, most home runs by any player ever at this ballpark. So that was a good congratulations on his side. But double after double after double early in this game. And, you know, with Matthew Libertor, one more point on him. I feel like when he's right, he's really good. And then here's what he's got to figure out, John. He's got to figure out how to be good when he's not right. He's got to be able to figure out how is he going to be good when he doesn't feel good. And he's got to show that he feels good even when he doesn't. And we can just see it on his face when he's gassed. And, you know, you could be gassed and still get people out. He's got to figure out that way.
9: Well, Witt hit a home run tonight. So did Joe Caglione. And then Salvador Perez home run in the sixth inning kind of put the capper on this one as the Royals beat the Cardinals 14-6. Our play of the game is presented by Marriott St. Louis Grand. Book your Grand Slam Cardinals ticket package. Do that right now. We'll hear the play when we come back.
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9: Well, tonight the Cardinals got two runs in the first inning. A Bobby Witt error, very rare. Ball went under his glove, and the Cardinals, they were able to play off of that and score two runs to give Matthew Libertor a lead. But Libertor gave up a home run to Bobby Witt in the bottom of the first inning. The Cardinals didn't score in the second off Noah Cameron, and then Kansas City just got the line moving. I mean, it was a double fest tonight for the Kansas City Royals, with double, double, double, out, double, an error allowing two bases, then another.

That is a tough night at the yard for the Cardinals. They lose to Kansas City by a 14-6 score, opening up a three-game series. This is the Mercy Cardinals postgame show across the Cardinals radio network. Offensively, you can't be mad at the 6 runs on 13 hits for the Cardinals, but they were down by a 7-2 score after 2 innings, and they were never able to really get back in this thing. Matthew Liberatore really struggles, does not make it out of the second.

0: second inning, going an inning and two-thirds, allowing seven runs, five earned on seven hits, two strikeouts, no walks for Liberatore, who was hit and hit hard. A bunch of doubles for Kansas City in this game. Again, 14-6, the final score. We've got a bunch to get to in this post-game show, including hearing from Cardinals manager Oliver Marmol. Up next, we will indeed relive the game with the highlights. That's next. It's the Mercy Cardinals post-game show on the Cardinals Radio Network, powered by Graybar.
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0: Mason Wynn with one out, doubles, and then it's Jose Fermin.
1: The pitch on the way. Fermin swings and lines it to right center field. That gets down for a hit, and Wynn is going to score. A two-hit night for Fermin.
0: So it makes it an 11-4 game. Cardinals would end up stranding a single runner in the fifth, bottom of the fifth inning. There's one out, and it's Tyler Tolbert at the plate.
1: Tragic. A big deep breath. Works out of the stretch. No, he does that abbreviated windup in the pitch. A strike called on the inside corner. That is his first major league strikeout. It's Tyler Tolbert.
0: So congratulations to Max Radzik on that for the rest of his life. When somebody asks him who was your first ever strikeout victim, he'll be able to say Tyler Tolbert. He'll have the whole story that he came in as a pinch hitter for Bobby Witt Jr., a defensive replacement after Witt got injured. So he's got a story out of the whole thing. In addition to making his major league debut, he's got a story. Mason Black, the new pitcher, into the game for Kansas City in the sixth. He replaces Noah Cameron. Cardinals would strand two in the sixth inning. Bottom of the sixth inning, Salvador Perez is at the plate with one out.
1: There's a swing and a long drive down the left field line. That is back and out of here. A home run for Salvador Perez, his second extra base hit tonight, his 10th home run of the year.
0: And with that home run, Perez becomes the all-time leader in home runs at Kauffman Stadium. He is still chasing George Brett in terms of being the all-time leader for that organization. I believe he's three or four away from that now. But he has now hit more home runs at Kauffman Stadium than any other player in the history of that ballpark. So congratulations to Salvador Perez. Unfortunately, it happens against the Cardinals. That makes it a 12-4 game. Cardinals will get a couple runs in the seventh inning. Jose Fermin, it all starts with a Mason Wynn base hit and a Blaze Jordan double. Jose Fermin, a ground out, would score Wynn. Pedro Páez, a sacrifice fly, that would score Jordan, and that would make it a 12-6 game. The Royals get a run in the seventh on a Lane Thomas RBI single to score Isaac Collins, and a passed ball in the eighth inning by Jimmy Crooks allows Starling Marte to score, and that gets us to our eventual final score of 14-6 as the Royals do pick up the victory against the Cardinals tonight. With the win, Kansas City goes to 31-45. Cardinals drop to 40-33. Winning totals for Kansas City: 14 runs, 17 hits, one error, and they leave six. The Cardinals: 6 runs, 13 hits, one error, and they end up leaving 15 on base. You heard that right. The Cardinals, they strand 15 runners in this game, going 3-18 with runners in scoring position. The win to Cameron, 4-4. The loss to Liberatore, he drops to 3-4. Home runs: Witt, his 10th. Caglione, his 9th. Perez, his 10th. The game goes 3 hours and 9 minutes. Played in front of a crowd of 18,363 folks at Kauffman Stadium. Cardinals lose to the Royals 14-6, the final score. We're back with more coming up in just a moment when we'll hear from Cardinals manager Oliver Marmol after this on the Cardinals Radio Network, powered by Graybar.
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0: Cardinals lose to the Royals 14-6, opening up a three-game series. Only one of the game involving an NL Central team today. This afternoon, the Brewers at home lose to Cleveland 4-2. Across the Cardinals minor league system, AAA Memphis still in action. They are matched up against Nashville. Memphis in the top of the eighth leads 7-3. Stop me if you've heard this one before. A home run off the bat of Joshua Baez, his 24th of the year. Bly Madris and Thomas Tejesi also going deep. Hunter Dobbins went five innings, allowing three unearned runs on four hits, five strikeouts, and no walks for Dobbins. Elsewhere around the minor league system, AA Springfield, they win at Wichita, 8-6 the final. Peoria plays a doubleheader against Dayton in game number one. Peoria loses 3-1 in game two. They only score one run in that game as well, but in that one they give up 18 runs, losing 18-1. The Palm Beach Cardinals lose against Jupiter by a 9-8 score. In our game, the Cardinals come up short. They fall to Kansas City 14-6. We'll look ahead to game two of the series next on the Cardinals Radio Network, powered by Graybar.
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0: today to the Kansas City Royals. It's the Mercy Cardinals postgame show here across the Cardinals radio network. 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Cleveland's Cade Smith continues to lead the way with 24 saves. San Diego's Mason Miller has 19, and the Cardinals' Riley O'Brien, part of a group of pitchers tied for third with 18. 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Game two of this three-game series going to be coming up tomorrow night as the Cardinals and Royals continue to play against each other. Michael McGreevy will go for the Cardinals. The right-hander is 3-5 with a 2.99 ERA. For Kansas City, right-hander Seth Lugo, he's been banged up here recently. He's 2-4 with a 3.86 ERA. Another 7:15 first pitch. I say another. Today's game did not start at 7:15, so we'll simply say a 7:15 first pitch. That means our coverage will begin at 6:20 here across the Cardinals radio network. For the voice of the Cardinals, John Rooney and Ricky Horton, for Mike Claiborne, who is on assignment, our on-site producer engineer, Ryan Schulte. We had Kyle Sixta and Grant Salzman working in the studio tonight. Also want to acknowledge Scott Warman from the TV side for helping out with some pregame audio. Stephen Carey for helping out with the postgame audio, and congratulations going out to Stephen. He was on the TV call today. First time for him being a lead play-by-play broadcaster on a Major League Baseball regular season game. He's done some games with his brother and with his dad, but tonight in that lead role, that was a first for him. So big congratulations going out to Stefan for doing that over on the TV side. Ben Boyd is the manager of the Cardinals Radio Network. For all those folks, I'm Matt Pauly, thanking you for being tuned in to the broadcast tonight. Cardinals lose by a 14-6 score. 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
2: I'm Sue Gossman. Vice President J.D. Vance's trip to Switzerland for technical talks with Iran has been put on hold because of logistical issues. This after the U.S. and Iran signed a memorandum of understanding to end the conflict.
3: This memorandum of understanding that kickstarts, resets the clock on a new 60-day window to discuss Iran's nuclear program and also make sure that they never get a nuclear weapon.
2: Fox's Lucas Tomlinson, the Department of Homeland Security, says the alleged ringleader of the failed terrorist attack at the UFC event at the White House was in the country illegally. And that

0: Mexican national Abraham Hermosillo overstayed a visitor visa. DHS Secretary Mark Wayne Mullen.
1: When you don't respect our laws when you're coming in, how do we expect you to respect the laws when you're living here as well? And we have one person that dies at the hands of an illegal is one too many.
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2: I'm Chris DeMeo. A change of plans for Vice President Vance. The White House says he won't be going to Switzerland to begin nuclear talks with Iran. A White House spokesperson saying difficult logistics for negotiations are in effect. And the White House saying in a statement that the plans for the technical talks have not been finalized and that the U.S. delegation has been prepared to depart at the first available opportunity. President Trump awarding the Medal of Honor to three military veterans.
3: We owe everything to heroes like those we celebrate today. Men who went willingly to the darkest and most dangerous corners on earth to defeat evil so we could live free.
2: The award given to military members for exceptional acts of valor. Mexico becomes the first country in the World Cup to reach the knockout stage. Mexico blanking South Korea 1-0. 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
2: News. I'm Chris DeMeo. A change of plans for the vice president. The White House says he won't be going to Switzerland to begin nuclear talks with Iran. A White House spokesperson cites difficult logistics for negotiations. Meantime, the Swiss ministry announcing this morning that planned talks between the U.S., Iran, Qatar, and Pakistan have been postponed. Democratic socialists making the pitch ahead of this November's midterms.
3: We need and will take on Trump and his pathological lying.

0: we're going to take on his racism, his authoritarianism.
1: Senator Bernie Sanders and Zohran Mamdani campaigning for New York Democratic Socialists on Thursday in New York. Stocks ending higher on Thursday. 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

John Michael Montgomery sold right here in Real Country. Hey, did you know that the World Cup is the most expensive trophy of any sport? It's made of

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2: This is a Fox News alert. I'm Sue Guzman. A major new development in the U.S.-Iran peace deal. Planned talks between the U.S., Iran, Qatar, and Pakistan set for Friday have been postponed.

0: comes after the White House announced Vice President J.D. Vance would not be attending. President Trump Thursday outlined his stipulation.
1: In Truth Social Post, President Trump stressed, quote, "We expect a complete ceasefire on all fronts, including Lebanon, Hezbollah, and Israel." Vice President J.D. Vance also lashed out at Israel, warning its leaders not to, quote, "attack the only powerful ally they have left."
0: Fox's Chandler Painter, Israel's military says its forces strike targets in southern Lebanon overnight as Hezbollah reported intense fighting. Israel says four of its soldiers were killed. 16 were killed in the Israeli airstrikes. And Democrat Hannah Pingree and Republican Bobby Charles will compete this fall to become Maine's next governor. 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
2: News. I'm Chris DeMeo. Israel's military saying Friday its forces struck targets throughout southern Lebanon as Hezbollah reported intense fighting in the area, threatening the agreement between Iran and the United States to end the war. Meantime, planned talks between the U.S., Iran, Qatar, and Pakistan have been postponed. No word on when they'll be rescheduled. Democratic socialists making the pitch ahead of November's midterms.
3: We need and will take on Trump and his pathological lying. We're going to take on his racism, his authoritarianism.
2: Senator Bernie Sanders and New York Mayor Zoran Mamdani pitching for Democratic Socialists in New York. 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
2: I'm Sue Guzman. Peace negotiations between the U.S., Iran, Qatar, and Pakistan set for today in Switzerland have been postponed. It comes after the White House announced Vice President J.D. Vance would not be attending. President Trump

0: Thursday had outlined his stipulation.
1: In a Truth Social post, President Trump stressed, quote, "We expect a complete ceasefire on all fronts, including Lebanon, Hezbollah, and Israel." Vice President J.D. Vance also lashed out at Israel, warning its leaders not to, quote, "attack the only powerful ally they have left."
0: Fox's Chandler Painter. Israel launching an intense series of attacks Friday into southern Lebanon. 4 IDF soldiers killed, 16 people died in Israeli airstrikes. And U.S. Southern Command says it's launched another lethal strike on a ship operated by a designated terrorist organization in the eastern Pacific. Officials say 3 male narco-terrorists were killed. 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

0: Real Country with Chad Brock. Big weekend ahead. The World Livestock Auctioneer Championship is going through this weekend in the Black Hills of South Dakota. 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
2: News. I'm CJ Papa, Vice President J.D. Vance, not traveling to Switzerland for the next round of talks with Iran. The White House citing logistical issues.
3: White House official tells this to Fox News. The plans for upcoming technical talks have not been finalized, and the U.S. delegation has been prepared to depart at the first available opportunity. We look forward to beginning technical talks as soon as possible.
2: That's Fox's Doug Luzader. President Trump describing the path to a peace deal with Iran while speaking to the Axios show, hosted by Mark Caputo.
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10: Here's news from HenryCountyNow.com. Tennessee Department of Transportation Commissioner Will Reed will join federal, state, and local officials for a groundbreaking ceremony marking the start of construction on the State Route 54 Improvement Project in Henry County on Tuesday, June 23rd. Tuesday's event begins at 10 o'clock in the morning. Groundbreaking site is just near the Tennessee-Kentucky state line. From SR 54, follow the posted message boards toward the project area. Upon reaching Hazel, Kentucky, turn onto State Line Road and continue following event signage to the groundbreaking site. This part of the project, connecting 641 from Paris to Kentucky, begins north of Puryear near Howard Road. Mayor Randy Geiger said on Thursday afternoon, "There's been a lot of hard work in this project, and it's amazing to me the detail engineers have to put into a project of this scale. We all look forward to its continued progress." UT Martin West Star Leadership Program honored its 2026 class on Tuesday with a graduation ceremony. Members from Henry County are Carly Wheat, Paula Bell, Shane Pascal, and Mayor Randy Geiger. Carroll Countyans included Mike Carroll and Ryan White. Participants learned new leadership skills and developed strategies for assisting communities in solving problems and maximizing potential. See these and other stories at HenryCountyNow.com. Here's the morning weather for Paris, Cottage Grove, Simpsonia, and our good friends at Centennial Bank. We're going to have mostly sunshine today with a high of 84, partly cloudy tonight, the low around 62. We'll have a slight chance of showers and thunderstorms on Saturday in the afternoon with a high temperature of 86. Saturday night, a 40% chance of showers and a low temperature of 68. On Sunday, showers likely, possibly a thunderstorm. We'll have a high temperature of 86 and a low of 68. Monday, showers possible, a high of 82 and a low of 63.
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0: Real Country with Craig Morgan, Redneck Yacht Club. If you're a fan of country music, and of course you are, because you're listening to Real Country today, this is a book you might want to pre-order, and then when it comes, put it aside for a gift, maybe somebody for the holidays. The Country Music Hall of Fame and Museum, showcasing country music history through the artifacts, garments, and manuscripts in the museum's collection. The book is 348 pages, and it was edited by the senior director of editorial, Paul Kingsbury, from the Hall of Fame, and features a foreword by Oscar and Grammy winning producer T-Bone Burnett. You can grab that book starting September 29th.
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12: Here's the morning weather for Paris, Cottage Grove, Simpsonia, and our good friends at Centennial Bank. We're going to have mostly sunshine today with a high of 84, partly cloudy tonight, a little low around 62. We'll have a slight chance of showers and thunderstorms on Saturday in the afternoon with a high temperature of 86. Saturday night, a 40% chance of showers and a low temperature of 68. On Sunday, showers likely, possibly a thunderstorm. We'll have a high temperature of 86 and a low of 68. Monday, showers possible, a high of 82.

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I was thumbing from Montgomery. I had my guitar on my back. When a stranger stopped beside me in an antique Cadillac.

He said, "This is where you get off, boy, 'cause I'm going back to Alabama." As I stepped out of that Cadillac, I said, "Mister, many thanks." He said, "You don't have to call me Mister, Mister. The

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3: Fox News. I'm Gianna Gelosi. Vice President J.D. Vance didn't leave for Switzerland last night for peace talks.
4: The White House putting out
5: families respect their traditions.
4: The plans for the upcoming technical talks have not been finalized.

0: do the same.
1: And the U.S. delegation has been prepared to depart at the first available opportunity, but the logistics of these negotiations have never been simple or predictable. The announcement of the delay followed a report from a Hezbollah allied media outlet that Iran was delaying sending its delegation to Switzerland over Israel's ongoing campaign in Lebanon.
2: Fox's Max reporting Homeland Security information obtained by Fox News Digital shows the White House UFC terror plot ringleader is an illegal migrant from Mexico.
3: His name is Abraham Alvarez. According to the Department of Homeland Security, Alvarez entered the U.S. on a B-2 visitor visa and failed to leave the U.S.
2: That's Fox's David Spund. 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You've got to try the new TikTok diet.
4: Just ask Chat.
2: I just take blue-green algae.
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9: Bank. We're going to have mostly sunshine today with a high of 84. Partly cloudy tonight, low around 62. We'll have a slight chance of showers and thunderstorms on Saturday in the afternoon with a high temperature of 86. Saturday night, a 40% chance of showers and a low temperature of 68. On Sunday, showers likely, possibly a thunderstorm. We'll have a high temperature of 86 and a low of 68. Monday, showers possible, a high of 82 and a low of 63.
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Real Country with George Strait, that's Give It Away. Or you could try and sell it, which is what Garth Brooks is trying to do. He wants to sell the rights to his music catalog, including the, both the songwriting and recorded music rights. The sale could be one of the largest for an individual artist. It could wind up bringing in up to $2 billion for Garth Brooks.

0: Real Country with Jordan Davis. Well, Hershey's thinks you aren't enjoying enough s'mores. About $250 million of their 2025 annual revenue was attributable to people using chocolate to make s'mores. And that's up 9% from the year before. Hershey's thinks the s'mores business has room to grow and plans to generate another $50 million in chocolate sales annually over the next 3 to 5 years by getting people to make s'mores more often.
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1: News. I'm CJ Papa. Vice President J.D. Vance is not flying to Switzerland for more talks with Iran. Instead, he remains in Washington.
2: The meeting has now been postponed. The White House putting out this statement saying the plans for the upcoming technical talks have not been finalized, and the U.S. delegation has been prepared to depart at the first available opportunity, but the logistics of these negotiations have never been simple or predictable.
1: Fox's Max Gordon in Dubai. Gas prices continue trending down.
3: Dropping, thank goodness.
4: I think this is a bit of relief that everybody could use financially.
1: Those droppers filling up in Cleveland. AAA says gas now averaging $3.97 a gallon for regular. Shots fired in Times Square, New York City. Well, police say a fight broke out involving a large group of teens. A 17-year-old arrested. No injuries reported. 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
11: 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We're going to have mostly sunshine today with a high of 84. Partly cloudy tonight, a little low around 62. We'll have a slight chance of showers and thunderstorms on Saturday in the afternoon with a high temperature of 86. Saturday night, a 40% chance of showers and a low temperature of 68. On Sunday, showers likely, possibly a thunderstorm. We'll have a high temperature of 86 and a low of 68. Monday, showers possible, a high of 82 and a low of 63.
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0: kids under five around the world. 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Well, children who live to age five are twice as likely to reach adulthood. 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

That's Cole Wetzel here on Real Country. Well, the list of people that you don't really have to worry about, Taylor Swift has just become a billionaire. In fact, her net worth is now $2 billion, mostly driven by her record-breaking Eras Tour, which generated $2.2 billion in revenue. This makes her the richest female musician in history. But

0: Real Country. Dueling Banjos there. Buzz here. Alan Jackson's last concert coming up at the end of this month in Nashville is going to air on NBC later this year. So those of us who don't have tickets and aren't going to make it can catch it. Alan Jackson, the last show. Special guests will include Luke Combs, Luke Bryan, George Strait, Miranda Lambert, Carrie Underwood, and Leanne Womack, possibly more to be announced. 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

0: Centennial Bank. We're going to have mostly sunshine today with a high of 84. Partly cloudy tonight, the low around 62. We'll have a slight chance of showers and thunderstorms on Saturday in the afternoon with a high temperature of 86. Saturday night, a 40% chance of showers and a low temperature of 68. On Sunday, showers likely, possibly a thunderstorm. We'll have a high temperature of 86 and a low of 68. Monday, showers possible, a high of 82 and a low of 63. 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In the early 70s, I started in radio at WTPR. Decided I wanted to be a school teacher and coach. 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
3: High temperature of 86 and a low of 68. Monday, showers possible, a high of 82 and a low of 63.
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Back a few months ago, I was headlining a great big nightclub. And he put me up a couple of days early. I came in a couple of days early, and they put me up at what they call the Star Suite. Now, here I am, headliner in one of the biggest nightclubs in the country, and I wake up at 8 o'clock in the morning in this Star Suite, all by myself. Yeah, that's what I said. Aw. 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

0: Here's the morning weather for Paris, Cottage Grove, Simpsonia, and our good friends at Centennial Bank. We're going to have mostly sunshine today with a high of 84, partly cloudy tonight, the low around 62. We'll have a slight chance of showers and thunderstorms on Saturday in the afternoon with a high temperature of 86. Saturday night, a 40% chance of showers and a low temperature of 68. On Sunday, showers likely, possibly a thunderstorm. We'll have a high temperature of 86 and a low of 68. Monday, showers possible, a high of 82 and a low of 63.
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0: I'm going to find me a new way to light up an old flame. That's Joe Diffie here on Real Country. Well, you know the name Zach Top, right? He's the guy who sings I Never Lie. The song is a big hit earlier this year. He's on tour with his Cold Beer and Country Music Tour. He's got dates on the road through early November. The newly added shows, those tickets will go on sale on June 25th.
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1: News. I'm CJ Papa. This President Trump will soon head to Camp David for the weekend, while sponsor. Vice President Vance's trip to Switzerland for an extended talks with Iran is off.

0: Iran is off, but an uneasy truce now in place after fighting in southern Lebanon. Fox's Max Gordon in Dubai.
1: This current ceasefire that's gone into place, 4 p.m. local time there in Israel and Lebanon. Now, this ceasefire was brokered, according to a U.S. official, by the Qatari government, as well as with help from Iran. Of course, though, Iran has been supporting Hezbollah, so they have a hand in all of this.
0: A senior Israeli official says if Hezbollah does not attack us, then we are not in wartime. Time could be running out for the British Prime Minister Keir Starmer. UK cabinet ministers reportedly tell the embattled leader to begin a timeline for his departure. America's listening to Fox News.
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6: At Centennial Bank. We're going to have mostly sunshine today with a high of 84. Partly cloudy tonight, the low around 62. We'll have a slight chance of showers and thunderstorms on Saturday in the afternoon with a high temperature of 86. Saturday night, a 40% chance of showers and a low temperature of 68. On Sunday, showers likely, possibly a thunderstorm. We'll have a high temperature of 86 and a low of 68. Monday, showers possible, a high of 82 and a low of 63.
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Whether he's looking for a party crowd or just finding some dust on the bottle, David Lee Murphy can always be counted on for a 90s hit. There's Dust on the Bottle on Real Country 103.1.

Diamond Rio's beautiful mess here on Real Country. It could have been a big mess. A woman found 20 sticks of dynamite in her freezer in a Los Angeles neighborhood. They had to evacuate the whole neighborhood. The woman called 911 while cleaning the freezer after she found 20 sticks of dynamite. She has no idea how they got there. She says her late husband brought the refrigerator when they bought their home. The dynamite was soaked in diesel fuel. Good news, a bomb squad took the dynamite and blew it up at an undisclosed location.

0: Jason Aldean, Real Country. There has been some good news on the front of gas prices, but they're still really high. And if you want to save gas, park the car and go inside rather than use the drive-thru. Every time, listen to the math here. Every time you do a drive-thru, you burn gas idling your car. The average drive-thru wait time, once the order's taken, about 3 minutes. Add the minute or two that it takes to place your order, and it means 1 billion car minutes spent idling each year just at Burger King restaurants alone. That could cost the hundreds of millions of dollars to folks.
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5: With Ricky Horton, I'm John Rooney, and it was another rough night for Matthew Liberatore. He got touched for 7 runs, 5 of them earned, and he lost the game as Kansas City exploded for 10 extra base hits. And Salvador Perez hit the 137th home run he has hit at Kauffman Stadium for a new record, passing George Brett. Definitely Kansas City's night, 14-6 over the Cardinals.
6: Libby was not sharp really from the onset and couldn't figure out a way to slow down Kansas City. I will say the Cardinals came back pretty well, at least with the bat. They scored enough runs to win the game. J.J. Weatherholt was terrific at the plate as he was on base every time but one.
5: And J.J. Weatherholt, he can set the table at the leadoff role, but the Cardinals have to be better with runners in scoring position, going 3-for-18, leaving 15 on.
6: Leaving 15 on is a big number. They did have 13 hits. That's a positive.
5: We're on the air with Game 2 of the series tonight at 6:20.
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You are

0: Here's the morning weather for Paris, Cottage Grove, Simpsonia, and our good friends at Centennial Bank. We're going to have mostly sunshine today with a high of 84, partly cloudy tonight, low around 62. We'll have a slight chance of showers and thunderstorms on Saturday in the afternoon with a high temperature of 86. Saturday night, a 40% chance of showers and a low temperature of 68. On Sunday, showers likely, possibly a thunderstorm. We'll have a high temperature of 86 and a low of 68. Monday, showers possible, a high of 82 and a low of 63. 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
2: I'm Therese Crowley. Another ceasefire reached while the 60-day technical talks in Switzerland on the U.S.-Iran peace deal are postponed. Iran helped broker a ceasefire.

0: Iran helped broker a ceasefire for its proxy Hezbollah with Israel.
1: And according to Israeli military officials, they're not going to be pulling out of these zones that they're currently occupying in southern Lebanon. This military official says that Israeli troops still have the right to defend themselves against any attacks.
0: President Trump disputing the Ayatollah's grudging approval of the Iran peace deal. The Ayatollah claimed Trump was desperate. President posting, "We didn't meet out of desperation. Iran did. They're finished. They get no money, not 10 cents. He heads off to a Camp David weekend. Gas prices down another 2 cents. There's concern about when it'll get cheap enough to refill the nation's strategic oil reserve. Only about 3 weeks' supply left. 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
6: 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We're going to have mostly sunshine today with a high of 84. Partly cloudy tonight, the low around 62. We'll have a slight chance of showers and thunderstorms on Saturday in the afternoon with a high temperature of 86. Saturday night, a 40% chance of showers and a low temperature of 68. On Sunday, showers likely, possibly a thunderstorm. We'll have a high temperature of 86 and a low of 68. Monday, showers possible, a high of 82 and a low of 63.
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0: Got a breaker 19, this here's a rubber duck. You got a copy on me, Big Ben, come on. Yeah, 10-4, Big Ben, for sure. By golly, it's clean, clear to Flagtown, come on. Yeah, it's a big 10-4 there, Big Ben. Yeah, we definitely got the front door, good buddy. Mercy sakes alive, looks like we got us a convoy.
1: It was the dark of the moon on the 6th of June in a Kenworth pulling logs. Cab over Pete with a reefer on and a Jimmy hauling hogs. We is heading for Bear on I-10 about a mile out of Shaky Town. I says, Pigpen, this here's a rubber duck and I'm about to put the

0: about 5 miles or so, 10, roger, them hawks is getting intense up here.
1: By the time we got into Tulsa Town, we had 85 trucks in all. But they's a roadblock up on the Cloverleaf, and them bears was wall to wall. Yeah, them Smokies as thick as bugs on a bumper. They even had a bear in the air. I says, calling all trucks, this here's the duck. We about to go.

0: Negatory, Big Ben. You're still too close. Yeah, them hawks are starting to close up my sinuses. Mercy sakes, you better back off another 10.
1: Well, we rolled up Interstate 44 like a rocket sled on rails. We tore up all of our swindle sheets and left them setting on the scales. By the time we hit that shy town, them bears was getting smart. They'd brought up some reinforcements from the Illinois National Guard. There's armored cars and tanks and jeeps and rigs of every size. Yeah, them chicken coops was full of bears, and choppers filled the skies. Well, we shot the line, we went for broke, with 1,000 screaming trucks, and 11 long-haired friends of Jesus in a chartreuse microbus.
0: Hey, rubber duck to Sodbuster, come on there, yeah, 10-4, Sodbuster, listen, you want to put that microbus in behind that suicide jockey? Yeah, he's hauling dynamite, and he needs all the help he can get.
1: Well, we laid a strip for the Jersey Shore and prepared to cross the line. I could see the bridge was lined with bears, but it didn't have a doggone dime. I says, Pigpen, this here's a rubber duck. We just ain't going to pay no toll. So we crashed the gate doing 98. I says, let them truckers run.

0: Y'all want to see them hogs out there for sure. Well, mercy sakes, good buddy, we're going to back on out here, so keep the bugs off your glass and the bears off your tail. We'll catch you on the flip-flop. This here's a rubber duck on the side.
1: Breaker.
2: Somebody say it's Friday.
1: Yes, they did. It's Real Country Shotgun Taylor. Reminder, Father's Day's on Sunday. If that comes as a surprise to you, well, you're welcome.

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1: Real Country, Shotgun Taylor. Big day today. Toy Story 5 is out. Reviews are pretty good, although some people say, did they need a Toy Story 5? We'll make that determination after we see it. 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

0: Zach Taubman, Real Country. He never lies. Me too, Zach. Or I try not to. From our I Think We Knew This Already file, major new study says they found no evidence that any amount of drinking improves your health. It's quite the opposite. Even a moderate amount of drinking carries big risks. Cheers.
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8: Here's the morning weather for Paris, Cottage Grove, Simpsonia, and our good friends at Centennial Bank. We're going to have mostly sunshine today with a high of 84, partly cloudy tonight, the low around 62. We'll have a slight chance of showers and thunderstorms on Saturday in the afternoon with a high temperature of 86. Saturday night, a 40% chance of showers and a low temperature of 68. On Sunday, showers likely, possibly a thunderstorm. We'll have a high temperature of 86 and a low of 68. Monday,

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0: classroom of third graders in Maine recently with an autographed copy of his new album on vinyl. Kids love vinyl, don't they? You know, you're not the only one with a secret snacking habit. New poll asked 5,000 adults about their snacking habits, and it turns out that most Americans have some guilty pleasures. 6 out of 10 admit to hiding a secret snack stash somewhere in their home, and the bedroom is the top hiding spot. About half say they've eaten an entire bag of chips in one sitting and felt zero shame about it. I've never done that, although I have come close.
1: New message.
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14: Hello, Henry County. I'm so thankful to be part of this community, which has a long history of neighbors helping neighbors. That is what the Little Food Pantries of Henry County is all about. Our goal is to make sure no one has to go without food. 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Take what you need, leave what you can, and above all, be blessed. 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
15: 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Well, children who

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2: Gianna Gelosi, there's a new ceasefire in Lebanon after a flare-up in fighting between Hezbollah and Israel derailed planned peace talks between the U.S. and Iran in Switzerland today.
3: This is not a retreat for Israel from these established security zones in southern Lebanon, and the IDF says that they have every right to defend themselves, and this comes on the heel of heightened fighting in southern Lebanon. Overnight, the IDF reported 4 soldiers were killed and dozens of Hezbollah fighters died.
2: That's Fox's Max Gordon. The U.S. men's national soccer team faces off against Australia at 3 p.m. Eastern. And a win could come down to the health of U.S. star Christian Pulisic, who was kicked in the calf last week. His coach, Mauricio Pochettino.
4: He's evolving. He's much better from Friday. We'll see.
2: The winner of this match likely wins the group. America's listening to Fox News.
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Here's news from HenryCountyNow.com. Tennessee Department of Transportation Commissioner Will Reed will join federal, state, and local officials for a groundbreaking ceremony marking the start of construction on the State Route 54 Improvement Project in Henry County on Tuesday, June 23rd. Tuesday's event begins at 10 o'clock in the morning. Groundbreaking site is just near the Tennessee-Kentucky state line. From SR 54, follow the posted message boards toward the project area. Upon reaching Hazel, Kentucky, turn onto State Line Road and continue following events signage to the groundbreaking site. This part of the project, connecting 641 from Parrish to Kentucky, begins north of Puryear near Howard Road. Mayor Randy Geiger said on Thursday afternoon, "There's been a lot of hard work in this project, and it's amazing to me the detail engineers have to put in to a project of this scale. We all look forward to its continued progress." UT Martin West Star Leadership Program honored its 2026 class on Tuesday with a graduation ceremony. Members from Henry County are Carly Wheat, Paula Bell, Shane Pascoe,

0: and Mayor Randy Geiger. Carroll Countyans included Mike Carroll and Ryan White. Participants learned new leadership skills and developed strategies for assisting communities in solving problems and maximizing potential. 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Here's your afternoon weather for Paris, Stewart, Camden, and our good friends at CarMax Fish Barn. We're going to have mostly sunny skies this afternoon with a high of 84. Tonight, partly cloudy with a low around 62. Saturday, we'll have a slight chance of showers and we'll have a high temperature of 86. Saturday night, we'll have a 40% chance of showers and thunderstorms, partly cloudy, a low around 68. On Sunday, showers likely, possibly a thunderstorm, partly sunny with a high of 86, chance of precipitation at 70%. High temperature of 86 and a low of 68.
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12: Here's your afternoon weather for Paris, Stuart, Camden, and our good friends at CarMax Fish Barn. We're going to have mostly sunny skies this afternoon with a high of 84. Tonight, partly cloudy with a low around 62. Saturday, we'll have a slight chance of showers, and we'll have a high temperature of 86. Saturday night, we'll have a 40% chance of showers and thunderstorms, partly cloudy, a low around 68. On Sunday, showers likely, possibly a thunderstorm, partly sunny with a high of 86. Chance of precipitation at 70%. High temperature of 86 and a low of 68.
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2: Therese Crowley. President Trump heading for a Camp David weekend with the Iran peace deal signed.
3: President Trump with some harsh words this morning to critics of this memorandum of understanding who compare it to the Obama nuclear deal. Trump saying his style of negotiation is with 13,000 airstrikes and a months-long naval blockade.
2: Fox's Lucas Tomlinson. President Trump also disputing the Ayatollah's grudging approval. The president posting, "We didn't meet out of desperation. Iran did. They're finished. They get no money, not 10 cents." While Iran helped broker a new ceasefire in Lebanon between its proxy Hezbollah and Israel. A parting gift from outgoing Director of National Intelligence Tulsi Gabbard, releasing a tranche of declassified government files on the origins of COVID. World Cup on the West Coast, the U.S. men's team versus Australia in Seattle on Fox. 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
9: Here's news from HenryCountyNow.com. Tennessee Department of Transportation Commissioner Will Reed will join federal, state, and local officials for a groundbreaking ceremony marking the start of construction on the State Route 54 Improvement Project in Henry County on Tuesday, June 23rd. Tuesday's event begins at 10 o'clock in the morning. Groundbreaking site is just near the Tennessee-Kentucky state line. From SR 54, follow the posted message boards toward the project area. Upon reaching Hazel, Kentucky, turn onto State Line Road and continue following events signage to the groundbreaking site. This part of the project, connecting 641 from Paris to Kentucky, begins north of Puryear near Howard Road. Mayor Randy Geiger said on Thursday afternoon, "There's been a lot of hard work in this project, and it's amazing to me the detail engineers have to put into a project of this scale. We all look forward to its continued progress." UT Martin West Star Leadership Program honored

0: program honored its 2026 class on Tuesday with a graduation ceremony. Members from Henry County are Carly Wheat, Paula Bell, Shane Pascal, and Mayor Randy Geiger. Carroll Countyans included Mike Carroll and Ryan White. 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
1: Here's your afternoon weather for Paris, Stewart, Camden, and our good friends at CarMax Fish Barn. We're going to have mostly sunny skies this afternoon with a high of 84. Tonight, partly cloudy with a low around 62. Saturday, we'll have a slight chance of showers and we'll have a high temperature of 86. Saturday night, we'll have a 40% chance of showers and thunderstorms, partly cloudy, a low around 68. On Sunday, showers likely, possibly a thunderstorm, partly sunny with a high of 86. Chance of precipitation at 70%. High temperature of 86 and a low of 68.
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0: Billy Carrington, he's got a feeling that it's Friday. Yes, indeed. Real country. You know, dating is already tough enough, from what I understand. And now it turns out there's another thing people are going to be judging you on, your car. New research reveals that 75% of singles say the way you keep your car says a lot about you. And 70% say a messy one can be a sign of a messy life. On the flip side, about 6 out of 10 say a clean car makes you seem more put together and intentional. That's why I keep the inside of my car spotless.
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0: Here's your afternoon weather for Paris, Stuart, Camden, and our good friends at CarMax Fish Barn. We're going to have mostly sunny skies this afternoon with a high of 84. Tonight, partly cloudy with a low around 62. Saturday, we'll have a slight chance of showers, and we'll have a high temperature of 86. Saturday night, we'll have a 40% chance of showers and thunderstorms, partly cloudy, a low around 68. On Sunday, showers likely, possibly a thunderstorm, partly sunny with a high of 86. Chance of precipitation at 70%. High temperature of 86 and a low of 68.
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2: Fox News, I'm John Saucier. President Trump and the Iranians have signed a memorandum of understanding, but this deal's being questioned now after Israel and Hezbollah exchanged fire again. Vice President J.D. Vance canceled his trip to Geneva for a signing. The president sat down with White House Axios reporter Mark Caputo on the Axios show, saying this memorandum of understanding is an unconditional surrender.
3: Beginning a conflict, you had talked about you only wanted unconditional surrender. And
4: well,
3: the MOU doesn't look like unconditional surrender.
4: Well, it really probably is unconditional surrender.
2: The New York City police exchanging gunfire in Brooklyn. An officer shot in the leg. The suspect shot and killed. NYC Mayor Zoran Mamdani says he visited with a wounded officer's wife.
5: I just visited with his wife in the hospital, and I'm grateful that he is expected to survive. And I'm grateful to all of the incredible nurses and doctors and staff here at Kings County Hospital.
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6: 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Broccoli, kale, blueberries, quinoa, spinach.
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12: Here's news from HenryCountyNow.com. Tennessee Department of Transportation Commissioner Will Reed will join federal, state, and local officials for a groundbreaking ceremony marking the start of construction on the State Route 54 Improvement Project in Henry County on Tuesday, June 23rd. Tuesday's event begins at 10 o'clock in the morning. Groundbreaking site is just near the Tennessee-Kentucky state line. From SR 54, follow the posted message boards toward the project area. Upon reaching Hazel, Kentucky, turn onto State Line Road and continue following events signage to the groundbreaking site. This part of the project, connecting 641 from Paris to Kentucky, begins north of Puryear near Howard Road. Mayor Randy Geiger said on Thursday afternoon, "There's been a lot of hard work in this project, and it's amazing to me the detail engineers have to put into a project of this scale. We all look forward to its continued progress." UT Martin West Star Leadership Program honored its 2026 class on Tuesday with a graduation ceremony. Members from Henry County are Carly Wheat, Paula Bell, Shane Pascal, and Mayor Randy Geiger. Carroll Countyans included Mike Carroll and Ryan White. Participants learn new leadership skills and develop strategies for assisting communities in solving problems and maximizing potential. See these and other stories at HenryCountyNow.com. Here's your afternoon weather for Paris, Stewart, Camden, and our good friends at CarMax Fish Barn. We're going to have mostly sunny skies this afternoon with a high of 84. Tonight, partly cloudy with a low around 62. Saturday, we'll have a slight chance of showers, and we'll have a high temperature of 86. Saturday night, we'll have a 40% chance of showers and thunderstorms, partly cloudy, a low around 68. On Sunday, showers likely, possibly a thunderstorm, partly sunny with a high of 86, chance of precipitation at 70%. High temperature of 86 and a low of 68.
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0: entering new country from our ACM and Male Vocalist of the Year, Cody Johnson. Should happen super soon. Younger workers are getting attention and praise these days for something surprisingly simple. They're actually taking a full uninterrupted lunch break, and it's making them better at their jobs. Instead of eating at their desks or skipping meals to power through, many are stepping away for an hour and completely disconnecting from work. For a lot of them, that means leaving their workspace, sitting down for an actual meal, and often spending that time with coworkers. It's not just about food, y'all. It's a real mental reset.
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0: Here's your afternoon weather for Paris, Stewart, Camden, and our good friends at CarMax Fish Barn. We're going to have mostly sunny skies this afternoon with a high of 84. Tonight, partly cloudy with a low around 62. Saturday, we'll have a slight chance of showers, and we'll have a high temperature of 86. Saturday night, we'll have a 40% chance of showers, thunderstorms, partly cloudy, a low around 68. On Sunday, showers likely, possibly a thunderstorm, partly sunny with a high of 86, chance of precipitation at 70%. High temperature of 86 and a low of 68.
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2: I'm Tom Rigotti. Lebanon remains a potential stumbling block in the deal with Iran.
3: Last night, Hezbollah launched an attack on northern Israel, killing four Israeli soldiers in violation of the ceasefire. Israel then launched retaliatory strikes in Lebanon. Recall, a ceasefire in Lebanon was included in the memorandum of understanding Trump signed.
2: Fox's Lucas Tomlinson, Israel and Hezbollah have since announced a ceasefire. Meanwhile, Vice President J.D. Vance fired back at critics of the deal.
4: The United States isn't giving up a cent of money to Iran, and even the economic benefits, the sanctions relief and so forth that comes along with this bargain only happens if the Iranians perform.
2: Vance was supposed to be in Switzerland today for a formal signing ceremony, but that was postponed. USA Soccer now underway in Seattle against Australia in the team's second game of the World Cup. The U.S. advances to the knockout round with a win. 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
13: 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Ranger Days continue today at the Atkins Porter Botanical Garden in Paris. Every Friday in June at 10:30 a.m., rangers from the Tennessee National Wildlife Refuge explore a new part of the great outdoors. This week, it's pollinators. All ages are welcome to come learn and enjoy the garden. Next Friday, the 26th, they'll discuss wildlife. The Henry County Board of Education is requesting sealed bids for retired buses. Bid opening will be July 2nd at 8:30 a.m. Specifications may be obtained by visiting the website henryk12.net/page/district-bids or by contacting Melissa Hollingsworth at hollingsworth@henryk12.net. Transportation Commissioner Will Reed will join federal, state, and local officials for a groundbreaking ceremony marking the start of construction on the State Route 54 Improvement Project in Henry County Tuesday, June 23rd. The highway is near the Tennessee-Kentucky state line. Tuesday's event begins at 10 a.m. For these stories and more, visit henrycountynow.com.
14: Here's your afternoon weather for Paris, Stewart, Camden, and our good friends at CarMax Fish Barn. We're going to have mostly sunny skies this afternoon with a high of 84. Tonight, partly cloudy with a low around 62. Saturday, we'll have a slight chance of showers, and we'll have a high temperature of 86. Saturday night, we'll have a 40% chance of showers and thunderstorms, partly cloudy, a low around 68. On Sunday, showers likely, possibly a thunderstorm, partly sunny with a high of 86, chance of precipitation at 70%. High temperature of 86. And a low of 68.
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1: Father's Day's on Sunday. If that's a reminder to you, well, you're welcome. It's Real Country, Shotgun Taylor, TGIF. I walk in.

Brad Paisley in Little Moments on Real Country. French engineers are training a robot to climb Mount Everest. The team launched the extreme mission to test a new humanoid robot in the freezing cold, pushing its batteries and moving parts to the limit. The machine just finished a huge hike up a snowy 20,000-foot volcano in Ecuador while wearing special winter booties and a warm jacket and looking adorable. There's more work to be done as the robot walks on its own through the easier sections, but had to be carried across the steepest spots.

0: country.
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8: Here's your afternoon weather for Paris, Stuart, Camden, and our good friends at CarMax Fish Barn. We're going to have mostly sunny skies this afternoon with a high of 84. Tonight, partly cloudy with a low around 62. Saturday, we'll have a slight chance of showers, and we'll have a high temperature of 86. Saturday night, we'll have a 40% chance of showers, thunderstorms, partly cloudy, a low around 68. On Sunday, showers likely, possibly a thunderstorm, partly sunny with a high of 86. Chance of precipitation at 70%. High temperature of 86 and a low of 68.
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2: I'm John Saucier. Four IDF soldiers killed in an Iranian-backed Hezbollah attack in southern Lebanon overnight. It comes as Israel and Hezbollah have agreed to a ceasefire starting today. South Carolina Congressman Ralph Norman on Fox Business.
3: As we've seen, Netanyahu has been in favor of the 60-day moratorium, if it works. But, you know, with the four Israelis that they killed, in Lebanon, it's not a good start.
2: Vice President J.D. Vance postponing a trip to Switzerland for talks that were scheduled to begin today. A powerful tornado ripping through Effingham County, Illinois last night, causing significant structural damage to homes and businesses around the region. Chief Deputy Sheriff Travis Bergenkamp on Fox Weather.
4: The reality of what lies ahead has set in. There is a lot of stacking and sorting of debris going on right now, but the community has come together from
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12: 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All ages are welcome to come learn and enjoy the garden. Next Friday, the 26th, they'll discuss wildlife. The Henry County Board of Education is requesting sealed bids for retired buses. Bid opening will be July 2nd at 8:30 a.m. Specifications may be obtained by visiting the website henryk12.net/page/district-bids or by contacting Melissa Hollingsworth at hollingsworthm@henryk12.net. Transportation Commissioner Will Reed will join federal, state, and local officials for a groundbreaking ceremony marking the start of construction on the State Route 54 Improvement Project in Henry County Tuesday, June 23rd. The highway is near the Tennessee-Kentucky state line. Tuesday's event begins at 10 a.m. For these stories and more, visit henrycountynow.com.
14: Here's your afternoon weather for Paris, Stewart, Camden, and our good friends at CarMax Fish Barn. We're going to have mostly sunny skies this afternoon with a high of 84. Tonight, partly cloudy with a low around 62. Saturday, we'll have a slight chance of showers, and we'll have a high temperature of 86.

0: Saturday night, we'll have a 40% chance of showers and thunderstorms, partly cloudy, a low around 68. On Sunday, showers likely, possibly a thunderstorm, partly sunny with a high of 86, chance of precipitation at 70%. High temperature of 86 and a low of 68.
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real country. The latest on the wedding of the century, Taylor Swift and Travis Kelce are having a huge stage built for their wedding celebration at Madison Square Garden in New York City. Supposedly goes down on July 3rd. Now, why are they having a stage built at Madison Square Garden? Well, because they can.

0: Speaking of drinking, thank you, big dog. I think we already knew this, but says here a major new study says that there's no evidence that any amount of drinking improves your health. It's quite the opposite, apparently. Even a moderate amount of drinking carries big risks. You've been warned.
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3: Here's your afternoon weather for Paris, Stewart, Camden, and our good friends at CarMax Fish Barn. We're going to have mostly sunny skies this afternoon with a high of 84. Tonight, partly cloudy with a low around 62. Saturday, we'll have a slight chance of showers, and we'll have a high temperature of 86. Saturday night, we'll have a 40% chance of showers and thunderstorms, partly cloudy, a low around 68. On Sunday, showers likely, possibly a thunderstorm, partly sunny with a high of 86, chance of precipitation at 70%. High temperature of 86 and a low of 68. 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

0: straight a real country. Apple developing a brand new pair of AirPods equipped with built-in cameras. The upcoming earbuds will look just like the current AirPods Pro, but they'll feature tiny camera sensors embedded directly into the stems. The cameras in these things won't take photos or shoot video, though. Instead, the cameras will look at your surroundings so Siri has more information and can make better AI suggestions for you about what's going on in your environment. 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That's nice, but these things ain't for me. I'm too afraid of losing them, or worse, losing one.
1: New message.
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2: News, I'm Tom Graham. Fighting between Israel and Iranian-backed Hezbollah militants in Lebanon has halted for now. That conflict and the recent escalation of violence is threatening to derail the recent peace deal between the U.S. and Iran.
3: The memorandum of understanding that was signed between the U.S. and Iran calls for an end of fighting in Lebanon, but overnight, battles between Hezbollah and Israel left four IDF soldiers dead.
2: Fox's Max Gordon there. Much of the Deep South inundated following relentless rains from the remnants of Tropical Storm Arthur. There's been flooding in parts of Texas, Louisiana, and Mississippi. Rivers still rising near the Gulf Coast.
4: We started putting sandbags down in South Mississippi early on, and as well as getting our Mississippi Task Force teams, the Swiftwater rescue teams, getting them pre-staged.
2: Colonel Steve McCraney of the Mississippi Emergency Management Agency. 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
17: 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Ranger days continue today at the Atkins Porter Botanical Garden in Paris. Every Friday in June at 10:30 a.m., rangers from the Tennessee National Wildlife Refuge explore a new part of the great outdoors. This week, it's pollinators. All ages are welcome to come learn and enjoy the garden. Next Friday, the 26th, they'll discuss wildlife. The Henry County Board of Education is requesting sealed bids for retired buses. Bid opening will be July 2nd at 8:30 a.m.

0: 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Transportation Commissioner Will Reed will join federal, state, and local officials for a groundbreaking ceremony marking the start of construction on the State Route 54 Improvement Project in Henry County Tuesday, June 23rd. The highway is near the Tennessee-Kentucky state line. Tuesday's event begins at 10 a.m. For these stories and more, visit henrycountynow.com.
1: Here's the overnight weather for Paris, Big Sandy, Yuma, and our good friends over at Graves Plumbing. We'll have partly cloudy skies tonight, the low around 62. We get a slight chance of some showers and thunderstorms on Saturday, mostly sunny, a high of 86. 40% chance of showers and thunderstorms Saturday night, with a low around 68. Showers, possibly thunderstorm on Sunday afternoon. We'll have a high temperature of 86. Sunday night, looks like we'll have a chance of showers, a low around 68. Monday, with a high of 82. And a low of 63.
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0: Part of Mantrail on Real Country. Everybody was Al Farb kicking off your Father's Day weekend with the songs about dear old dad, like Trace Atkins at Just Fishing, Johnny Horton going north to Alaska, and more on the way made possible by Lowe's. 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

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Father's Day. A day for the guy who taught you how to drive and forgot you at the amusement park. 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
15: Here's the overnight weather for Paris, Big Sandy, Yuma, and our good friends over at Graves Plumbing. We'll have partly cloudy skies tonight, the low around 62. We get a slight chance of some showers and thunderstorms on Saturday, mostly sunny, a high of 86. 40% chance of showers and thunderstorms Saturday night, with a low around 68. Showers, possibly thunderstorm on Sunday afternoon. We'll have a high temperature of 86. Sunday night, looks like we'll have a chance of showers, a low around 68. Monday, with a high of 82 and a low of 63.
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guess you're wondering what I'm doing home so soon. No, I ain't sick. But this morning when you told me you didn't feel special anymore, well, that broke my heart. 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
1: Sorry, y'all. My mama called me. I'll be right back. 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

0: A scary situation. Took a line drive to the forehead off the bat of Texas's Brandon Nimmo in the fourth inning back on June 10th. He was able to get up on his own power, but he ended up going on to the, actually it was the concussion list, and now he is scheduled to be back tonight. He has posted two straight quality starts coming into this, even though it's been a little while since he last pitched. The veteran last faced off against the Cardinals all the way back in 2023. Three career starts against St. Louis, 1-0 with a 1.53 ERA. Also, an update on one of the top players in all of baseball, that would be Bobby Witt Jr. Witt suffered a grade 1 MCL sprain yesterday. He is not in the lineup, not going to be available today for the Royals. However, it is not a situation where he's expected to go to the injured list, and certainly is not a situation where he could need surgery or anything like that or have a long absence. He is expected, there's going to be an off day tomorrow in the middle of the series, and then the two teams will wrap things up coming up on Sunday, and the Royals do plan to reevaluate him on Sunday and then go from there. But you are not going to see Bobby Witt Jr. in the lineup and appearing in tonight's game after he got a bit banged up in yesterday's contest. Cardinals lose yesterday by a 14-6 score. Tonight they are looking to even up the series and put themselves in position to possibly win the series come Sunday. We've got a lot coming up on this edition of Ameren Total Access, including a conversation with Cardinals manager Oliver Marmol. That's up next. It's Ameren Total Access in front of the Cardinals and Royals tonight on the Cardinals Radio Network, powered by Graybar.
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0: inducted into the Canadian Baseball Hall of Fame. We've seen John Jay coaching over at first base with Stubby clap out. And Stubby, that is a great honor for him. And I think there's a lot of things that when you're the first base coach, there's a lot of things that you do before the game, after the game, in the game that maybe are not just you coaching over at first base. Stubby, Ollie specifically mentioned the defensive positioning. Stubby's in there very, very early on every single day. He's working on cards and other things to help the players know where they need to be. And this is an organization that tries to find every edge they possibly can. I think they've gotten better at that under Heim Bloom, and Stubby Clapp is a big part of what they do. Let's go ahead and get a look at the lineup. First look at the lineup for today for the Cardinals. Another guy that they talked about, J.J. Weatherholt, after he reached base on five separate occasions yesterday with three hits and two walks. Once again, in the leadoff position, he is at second base. Ivan Herrera does start at catcher today. He'll bat second. Batting third, the first baseman, Alec Burleson, looking to start a new hit streak after his hit streak did come to an end yesterday. Jordan Walker is in right field, batting fourth, batting fifth. It is the left fielder, Lars Nootbaar. Mason Wynn, the shortstop, batting sixth, batting seventh. The DH, Jimmy Crooks. Blaise Jordan is at third base, batting eighth. And Nathan Church is in center field, batting ninth. They'll be facing off against right-hander Seth Lugo, who's 2-4 with a 3.86 ERA. The Cardinals have Michael McGreevy on the mound, a right-hander who's 3-5 with a 2.99 ERA. We'll take a break, and when we return, we'll tell you what's going on across the Cardinals minor league system. Cardinals Royals tonight at Zammer Total Access on the Cardinals Radio Network, powered by Graybar.
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0: Cardinals Royals, game two of a three-game series tonight. Cardinals trying to even up the series at a game apiece after a tough loss yesterday. Let's go ahead and go through what's taking place tonight across the minor league system. Triple-A Memphis, they are set to match up against Nashville tonight. We'll keep an eye on that one with lefty Bryson Motz on the mound. Motz's Triple-A numbers this year really good. A 2.55 ERA, has not won a game, though, this year. Elsewhere, Double-A Springfield, they play at Wichita tonight. The Peoria Club at High A, they are set to match up against Dayton, and then the Palm Beach Cardinals at low A, they are already in action. Bottom of the fourth inning, Palm Beach is winning against Jupiter. A couple teams that share a ballpark as Palm Beach is trying to get above 500. They sit with a record of 33-33. Again, in our game, it's the Cardinals and the Royals. It is Michael McGreevy against Seth Lugo. We head back to Kauffman Stadium in Kansas City to go inside the park. We're going to do that in just a moment. You're locked into Ameren Total Access on the Cardinals Radio Network, powered by Graybar.
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0: Baseball will be coming your way very, very soon. But right now, we're very happy to welcome on to the program. We are being joined by Missouri Corn CEO and current Missouri Farmers Care Chairman, Bradley Shad. Bradley is a lifelong Cardinals fan, and it's very cool to see a partnership between Missouri Farmers Care, Missouri Corn, and the Cardinals. It is a natural fit, Bradley. I think you would agree with that.
1: Absolutely. There's definitely a strong connection between agriculture and baseball. Both of them are America's pastime. Both agriculture and baseball are built on hard work, resilience, and tradition. Farmers and ranchers and ball players understand success. They also understand failure. It doesn't happen overnight. It takes a lot of preparation, teamwork, and a commitment to doing the little things right every single day. Whether you're raising a crop or building a winning season, you're investing in something bigger than yourself. And there's nothing more important than agriculture, and there's nothing more fun than going to a Cardinals baseball game.
0: And you think about the roles in the communities. I couldn't imagine St. Louis without the Cardinals. And when you think about, you know, farmers and what that group of people are doing, such an important role in our communities.
1: Absolutely. We couldn't have near as much fun at the ballpark if it wasn't for agriculture. Whether you talk about the beer or the food, all that is part of the baseball experience, and we can't do that without agriculture. And agriculture supports 456,000 jobs, contributing nearly $94 billion to our Missouri economy each year. At the same time, baseball, especially the Cardinals, bring people together in different but equally important way, creates a shared experience, strengthens our community, and supports local businesses from restaurants to hotels to small retailers. It's just an exciting time to be in agriculture, be in Cardinals baseball. Love the experience that we have there, and just glad to be a part of it.
0: You mentioned the economic impact, the $94 billion to the economy each year, the jobs at almost half a million in there. That's an economic impact, and really it's significant on both sides.
1: Yeah, it's definitely significant on both sides. When you look at agriculture, it touches nearly every part of our daily lives. You eat three times a day. Agriculture puts food on the table and fuel in our tanks. You know, that's one thing that we're doing both of. And whenever we put fuel in our tanks, it's also providing the distillers' grains and stuff to feed the livestock industry. That Kansas City and St. Louis barbecue that we have here in Missouri is phenomenal, and we couldn't do that without the opportunities that agriculture provides.
0: How does that really translate into quality of life for folks in Missouri?
1: Well, you know, biofuels help bring the cost of gas down, so that helps them able to get to the ballpark. You know, it's a clean, renewable resource, but also whenever you look at putting food on the table, everybody else couldn't do the job that they do to be able to go and have fun at the ballpark on in the evening or on the weekend without all the farmers doing their job out in the countryside each and every day. If we don't provide an available economical food source, the rest of us can't do the job that we do on an everyday basis. And of course, the Cardinals team, they've got to have energy themselves, and all the barbecue that is produced from agriculture in the state, they wouldn't be able to go out there and win games like they do.
0: Yeah, it's a fun conversation as we're tying the two things together, agriculture and the Cardinals. As we do tie it all together, kind of what's the final thought on that?
1: You know, at the end of the day, it's about people. Whether it's a farmer caring for their land or a team taking to the field, both agriculture and baseball reflect on shared values. Hard work, community, determination, and pride in what we do. And that's something all Missourians can rally around.
0: Absolutely, 100%. Bradley Shaddy is the chairman of Missouri Farmers Care. What a great partnership we have going with the Cardinals, and such an important part of everyday life in Missouri. And we're all being impacted by agriculture. Sometimes we don't even realize it, and we are. And you're listening to Cardinals baseball right now, so you're always being impacted by that as well. Bradley, thank you so much for taking the time and for joining us today.
1: Hey, Matt, thank you for the opportunity, and looking forward to the Cardinals win today.
0: That is Bradley Shad, chairman of Missouri Farmers Care. We'll take a break. We've got more coming up. It's Ameren Total Access on the Cardinals Radio Network, powered by Graybar.
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0: tonight. 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Ameren Total Access rolling on here across the Cardinals radio network. Michael McGreevy is making the start tonight for the Cardinals. McGreevy, he's been pretty darn good here so far, not just this year, but in his Cardinals career. We're going to go down a little bit of a different path, though, when it comes to McGreevy. It is Father's Day weekend. That's going to be coming up on Sunday. A happy early Father's Day to all the fathers out there for sure. And Scotty Warman, our good friend Scott Warman from Cardinals TV, he spent some time talking with various Cardinals players, asking them about maybe Father's Day memories or the impact that a father had in the baseball playing career and everything. And Michael McGreevy, today's starter, is one of the individuals that he asked for a father's story connected to baseball. And this was the first thing that McGreevy, today's starter, came to mind.
1: My dad was my coach in Little League, and I was super young. It was the first year a kid pitch, and I hit a kid. It was one of my friends back in Little League, and he knows, he remembers the stories as well. And I'm crying on the mound. My dad calls time. He's like, "Mike, what's wrong? What's wrong?" And I'm crying. I'm like, he's like, "He's going to be okay. Like, he'll be okay. See, he's at first base right now." And I'm like crying. I said, "But I had him 0-2, Dad." He's like, "My kid's a psychopath."
0: That is Michael McGreevy as we go inside the clubhouse, built by Window Nation. That is the father story that Michael McGreevy comes up with first thing when thinking about his dad and the different impact that he had on him as a baseball player growing up. Again, inside the clubhouse, built by Window Nation. And thanks to Scott Warman from Cardinals TV for helping us out with that one. Cardinals Royals tonight. We'll take a break. We'll come back and we'll tell you what else is going on across the NL Central, and we'll get you all ready for this one tonight. We're back in a moment to wrap up Ameren Total Access on the Cardinals Radio Network, powered by Graybar.
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6: 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At Nissan of Paris, they take a no-pressure buying approach to selling cars. And with approved credit, you can even finance your new car right there at Nissan of Paris, your new car superstore. 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